Hold on, hold on. Fuck that. Fuck that shit. Hold on. I got to start this motherfucking record over again. Wait a minute. Fuck that shit. Still on this motherfucking record.

I don't even know what to play. I tell you what I'm gonna do, what I got on the turntables. Hey, what y'all motherfuckers wanna hear? We had two categories. We had that good shit, and we had that other shit. Hey, wait. I ain't gonna play no more of my shit now. I'd heard that shit a million times. I ain't gonna play no more of my shit. I tell you what, fuck that. I wanted somebody to give me a CD or a vinyl or some talent from right here. Fuck the rest of the world. Fuck these motherfuckers. I need something from right here. From right here. What you got, a cassette? Damn, you got a cassette? I ain't got no cassette. What you got, baby? He wanna hear some Edwards. He wants some Sheep. I wanna play this motherfucker some Sheep, right?

dear Father in heaven, I was told every night we should pray. Be not hasty in the spirit to be angry, for anger resteth in the bosom of fools. Say not thou, what is the form that the former things are better than these?

sorry, go ahead.

All right. Thank you again for tuning in to Omega Park Radio. This is Moods. Going through some different genres.

And by the way, the first two tracks, they're from our own Staten Islanders. Sensation. And the second track was from Rory Merrill. Alright, check them out. It's all on Bandcamp.

0: May I start by saying how thrilled we are to have you here. We are such fans of your music and all of your records.
1: That's right.
0: I'm not speaking of yours personally, but the whole genre, the rock and roll and so many...
2: 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They rock.

0: Yeah, Blue Collar Man, that goes out to all the blue collar men and women on this Labor Day weekend 2026 here on Maker Park Radio with me, The Rocker, with Lorenzo Mamelli. Thank you for tuning in, my friends. Whatever time of day it is, wherever in the world you may be listening, I offer you greetings and I welcome you to our little studio just off the corner of Front and Thompson Streets here in the village of Stapleton, in the fifth borough in the crown that is New York City, that is Staten Island, NYC. I can't tell you how happy I am when I'm here in the studio, and I can't tell you how happy I am when I have you here with me. It makes my day. It really gets my day off on the right foot. It really gets me ready to rock and roll throughout the course of the day. It's a shot of adrenaline, a dip into the pool of the fountain of youth. That's right. And I'm so glad that you've chosen to share any part of your day with me here this morning. And we have a great number of things to offer you today. We're going to preview our very own Westerly Folk Festival, which we will refer to as Westfest going forward, with the co-director of Westfest, Julia Aponte, who will be joining me here in the studio this morning. We're also going to give away tickets, as you'll see on your screen, because you're not seeing my face, but you are seeing the Stay Tuned for a Chance to Win tickets to Pig Island, New York City, a huge barbecue festival, which is happening next weekend right here on Staten Island. These tickets are almost $150 retail. It gives you full admittance to the festival. It gets you all the food and drink you can handle. It's supposed to be a great day next Saturday. At least that's what the extended forecast says. And you have to just stay tuned and make sure you follow us on Instagram at therocker.withlorenzo, because you're going to have to type something in when I tell you to, and you're going to have to get it right, okay? And we also are going to pay tribute to some of the people we lost, including the wonderful Miss Dolly Parton. We need more Dolly Partons in this world, not less. So we miss you, Miss Dolly. But we also will pay tribute to Tim Curry and Chili Fabre. It'll be a full show today here on The Rocker. Join us in the chat room at therockernyc.com. It's open and already getting populated by some of our great people. But now it's time to check on the time. What time, pray tell, is it?
1: Little Hand says it's time to rock and roll.
2: Bring the noise.

That's REM, believe it or not. Toys in the Attic. Yes, the Aerosmith cover from the classic Toys in the Attic LP. See, I said LP because that's when that came out, the Aerosmith Toys in the Attic LP. There was no such thing as a CD. There was no such thing as a MP3. So I've shown that I owned it as an LP, but that's REM's cover. And I didn't even know that existed until yesterday. And I said, oh my gosh, I got to play that. REM, Toys in the Attic. Before that, What I Like About You from the Romantics. And the start of that very short opening set, we heard Worker Song from Dropkick Murphys. Once again, that one goes out to all the working people out there. It is Labor Day weekend, and it is a weekend to celebrate all of your labor, to take your shoes off, put on some flip-flops or some sandals, get out the shorts and the t-shirts. It's the last unofficial weekend of the summer. Mother Nature would have something different to say about that, of course. But the way we work it, Memorial Day to Labor Day, that's when it's the summer, because the kids will be going back to school in the coming week. I'm sure they're happy to hear me say that. I'm sure a lot of the people who work for or teachers and such are very happy to hear me say that as well. Maybe not so much. But I've been hearing about, you know, there's no video feed. Well, the cameras are not working this morning. It is okay. This is a radio show. There's literally not much to look at. It's a lot to listen to. But you'll see that up there on the screen right now is the reminder to stay tuned for your chance to win tickets to Pig Island, New York City. Now, let me just tell you about Pig Island. I mentioned it briefly at the open there, but it is a big festival that takes place at Snug Harbor here on Staten Island. And Snug Harbor, if you've never visited to it, is an absolute oasis of beauty at this time of year. It's full of gorgeous greenery and flowers, and it's a great place to be. You have no idea you're in New York City when you're there. It is really an urban oasis. And on next Saturday, it's going to be filled with people who are coming to stuff their faces with some of the best barbecue from around the tri-state area and beyond. And in addition to that, there'll be other vendors like beer vendors and guys who sell alcohol. And they'll allow you to sample their wares before you say, I got to take some of this home. And you're going to get a chance sometime in the next hour and a half to win two free tickets to go to Pig Island, New York City. And when I say free, these tickets are about $65 or $70 a pop to get in there. So you're going to get in on the arm, and the arm that will get you in is the rocker on Maker Park Radio. So what you need to do is make sure you are available on Instagram throughout the course of the program at therocker.withlorenzo, because at some point I'm going to tell you to type something in to my page. And the person who types it incorrectly, the third person, I'm going to make it the third person that pops up on my page with the correct phrase, is going to win those tickets. So you got to stick around just for that, because you'll get to pig out next weekend right here on our dime. So please make sure that you're here, because it's going to be one of those days that you're going to say, like, wow, I was glad that I was listening. You hear me smacking my gums? That's what you're going to be doing, a lot of that, a lot of gum smacking and a lot of finger licking and a lot of that good stuff there. So stay tuned for that. The chat room is open at makerparkradio.nyc. In there already are our friends Gwen from Philadelphia, Tracy from Toronto. Go on in, let us know you're there, sign in, give us a name that we can reference you at. If you want to stay anonymous, call yourself something else, or let the system just give you a number. But we'd love to know you're there and where you're listening to us from. That would make us very happy to know that we're reaching out across the miles to folks from all walks of life in all places on the earth. It's sad that the summer is almost gone, but at least we have a great song about it, like this one from The Goods.

0: That's Wolf Dance, actually the Wolf Dance from Kabuki Love out of Brooklyn, New York, my hometown, before I shifted across the harbor to my current hometown of Staten Island. Before that, we heard from the United Kingdom. We heard As I Am by Dulcet Tones. You know, that was great. I see Daryl from Dulcet Tones is in the chat room this morning. Daryl, thank you for listening in, and that's a great song. It's my pleasure to play it. And I'm sure it's going to be a song that our listeners are going to be downloading very shortly. And I love the name Dulcet Tones. You know, it's a name that, you know, frankly speaking, Daryl, if I had a band, that would be my band's name, because that's what they say, that my voice sounds like Dulcet Tones. But, you know, I can only speak. You and the guys can play and sing, so I'm going to defer to you guys. It's better that you guys have the name Dulcet Tones. And before that, also, new music from The Goods. The song is called Summer's Almost Gone, which is obviously not something we like to say, but, well, it happens. It's the nature of things, so to speak. Actually, it's not so to speak. It's actually the nature of things. It's what it is. I mean, I'm looking across the street right now at Maker Park, and, well, it's finery and greenery. And coming up in the end of this month, another big event, Punk Rock Mini Golf will be back for another year. This time we moved it from the blazing heat of the summer that we endured last year to now the hopefully the cool breezes of the early fall. So starting on the last weekend of this month, September, and the first weekend of October, the park will be transformed into a miniature golf course of our own making. We built it, so it's in our containers across the street. We'll drag it out and lay it out, and every hole is a tribute to another figure in the history of punk rock music, if not the band, then the venue. It is amazing. It's all been built by the volunteers at Maker Park Radio here at Maker Space. All of the sculptures and the woodwork and the paintings are all done by local artists here in the community. It's a great all-day event for family as well, for everything friendly. During the course of the early part of the day, you come play miniature golf. You can play mini golf all day, but come to the later part of the day, you'll have live music to listen to. And there will be vendors in the park selling their ware. It is our most popular event, and it's back once again. And hopefully this time you won't have to suffer from heat exhaustion like you did last year out here, because it was blazing hot. And I know, because I was the guy grilling the hot dogs under the tent, and I was surprised that I wasn't roasted alive. So I'm here to tell this tale. I live to tell the tale. And that makes me very happy, because that means I'm back for another year of punk rock mini golf as well. Don't forget the chat room at makerparkradio.nyc is open. Go in there, sign in, give yourself a name, because the system will only give you a number. But let us know that you're there, that you're part of our extended family, like Daryl did this morning when we played his music. Thank you, Daryl. Welcome to the rocker family and the extended Maker Park Radio family. It's just a cool place to be, ain't it? Yeah, I think so. So in any case, we got a guest here in the studio this morning. We have a great festival happening in 2 weeks here on Staten Island, and that is called the Westerly Folk Festival, abbreviated to West Fest. It's been going on for over a decade, coming up on 2 decades, actually. And it happens at the Westerly Park, where I was last night, in the middle of the Westerly, beautiful Westerly neighborhood. A little picture, perfect postcard of a park in the middle of a community. If you didn't know where it is, you could easily drive by it, because it doesn't exactly open up as this gigantic urban oasis. But it is an urban oasis where it is, and it is going to be filled with music, with vendors. It's going to be an absolutely beautiful, hopefully weather cooperates day, on the 19th of this month. And guess what? The best part of that is it's free. It doesn't cost you a nickel. You just go, you listen to all the bands, of which we're going to play an entire selection of music from those bands. You're going to hear everybody that's going to be performing at West Fest. And before I continue to flap my gums about it, maybe I should let one of the co-directors of West Fest, who's here this morning with me, Julia Aponte, wax rhapsodic about the event. Welcome, Julia.
1: Thank you for having me. Lorenzo, thank you so much. This is such a wonderful place to be. I know there's no video today, but it's a cute little pocket of recording area. And it's awesome. We're looking out, like you said, at the Maker Park space across the way. Some nice greenery. It's a beautiful day. So I'm really happy to be here with you today. Thank you.
0: Well, we're glad to have you, Julia. We're glad that you were available to join us this morning. So tell me a little bit about, now you are a co-director along with, is that with Brianna?
1: Correct, okay. With Brianna.
0: So the two of you have been associated with West Fest for how long now?
1: This will be our fourth year running the festival. But like you said, it's been going on nearing two decades. This is the 19th festival. And before us, the founders, Jim and Joan and their families, they have started this festival pretty much from scratch. And they've built it up for 15 years before we took over. And it's been such a wonderful, well-loved community event every single year that people show up for. It's really spectacular.
0: It is true. It is. I've only been to the last three, including the one that got postponed several times over because of the weather. Wasn't cooperating, and you wound up having to move it indoors.
1: Yep.
0: And on the day you moved it indoors, the weather did cooperate. It was amazing.
1: Of course, right?
0: But it is really an event that's meant to be enjoyed outdoors in the later stage of the summer. It's just a beautiful park. It's full of shade. There's trees everywhere, so it's not like you're sitting in the sun baking while you're enjoying the music.
1: Yep.
0: But there's so many things to do on that day. I mean, aside from the music, which starts, I believe, early on in the morning, right?
1: Yeah, 11 a.m. We usually kick off the show with a kids performer. So we get, you know, try to get the younger generation out and enjoying music too, because that's what we're about, right?
0: Right, and then it goes all the way to 4 p.m. or 5?
1: Till 7.
0: Till 7, really?
1: Till 6, excuse
0: okay,
1: me.
0: Okay, wow, okay. So.
1: Yeah, so, but all day music, all day. Two different band stages. Yeah, it's pretty spectacular.
0: You'll never get an argument out of me about all day music.
1: Right, likewise.
0: To me, music is the language that speaks to all of us. It's the most perfect unifier in the universe.
1: Yeah.
0: So it's great that it's going to be all kinds of music there that day. And as I said earlier, in the next few minutes, we'll be playing sets of music from all of the artists.
1: Yep.
0: Who are performing at Westfest this year. And it really is. It's called the Westerly Folk Festival, but it's not specifically limited to folk music.
1: Yep.
0: For example, this show, we call it The Rocker, or I call it The Rocker.
1: Mm-hmm.
0: And I often say that it's a diverse hodgepodge of generation-spanning tunes that all have one thing in common, they rock. Which means it'll be something from it could be something from the early days to the present day, and it could be volume-wise all over the place,
1: right.
0: and feel-wise from aggressive to passive, all that kind of stuff. And Westfest is kind of the same way, right?
1: Yeah, very much. We have ranging genres, of course, folk, but folk within itself as a genre is so. I mean, when you say the word rock, how many different genres?
0: Right.
1: You know, it's so wide and diverse of a genre. So we try to cater to many different types of styles and audiences as well.
0: Really, because folk is, you know, once upon a time, folk was considerably, and this is before your time, this is my time, I still have the memories of Bob Dylan when he first picked up an electric guitar and the folk fans lost their minds over that. But it's the same thing now. You'll get an assortment of music that day. You'll get acoustic folk, you'll get electric folk, you'll get stuff that's a little bit more folk slash Americana, right?
1: Yeah, absolutely.
0: You'll get a wide variety of music from artists that you've gathered from all over the place, right?
1: Yeah.
0: How did you go about the process of selecting artists?
1: So every year we have an open call, and sometimes we stumble upon people on social media, like our headliner, which I'm assuming you're going to play as well.
0: We will.
1: This guy, we stumbled upon him and we could not get his music out of our heads. It is so catchy, such a brilliant songwriter and talented singer. And it's just, that's how we get artists. You know?
0: And they come from near and far, right?
1: Yeah, some tri-state area. I believe our headliner is coming from Connecticut, which is pretty far, I think, you know.
0: Well, we had one of the artists that was on my show last show.
1: Yes, you had Brother Dynamite.
0: Brother Dynamite were here in the studio 2 weeks ago. They were performing live. Alan Miller and Sean Moynihan, who are from right here on Staten Island. They've been performing together forever, really.
1: Yep.
0: They've known each other since high school. And they are great acoustic. Are they performing acoustically?
1: Yeah, they always are.
0: These guys, as those of you who listened to the last show know, that when they record, they break out everything.
1: Yeah.
0: And when they perform, they like to perform more intimately, just as a duo, strumming the guitars, so that you can hear the songs that you heard on the show last show. I should say 2 weeks ago. You're going to hear those songs performed, stripped down, and beautiful. And I always love that. If you're a music fan,
1: absolutely,
0: you'd love to hear, like, oh, that's how it started.
1: Oh, yeah, because you get to hear, you get to appreciate the nuances,
0: the bones,
1: you know, like, without all the production. You know, you strip everything away, you get to hear the true heart of the artist, you know?
0: That's very true. That's very true. So speaking of Brother Dynamite, let's start our little trip down the road of Westfest performers with Brother Dynamite, Alan, and Sean. This is a great song. There's no shortage of great songs when it comes to these guys. But this is called Shine.

0: Well, there's our first West Fest Associated set of the day. That was Carrie Ann, Parents Room. Now, Carrie Ann is not performing at West Fest, but Carrie Ann is the MC at West Fest. And I'll tell you more about Carrie Ann in a minute because I have great stories to share about Carrie Ann. Before that, we heard from Kyle Lacey, who is one of the performers at West Fest this year. The song was called One Trick Pony. Great tune. Had me dancing in the studio. Julia was shielding her eyes. Before that, we heard Drew Angus, who is the headliner this year, and that track was called Lost. And before that, at the top of the set, we heard Brother Dynamite Shine, who are artists that were performing there as well. You're very familiar with them if you're a regular listener to the program. So hold on a second. Let me turn down this monitor. This happens every week. The monitor decides to get involved in the show. So Carrie Ann, we will go backwards through the set there. So Carrie Ann, not only is she the MC at West Fest, Carrie Ann is an extraordinary person, and I'm going to do some self-promotion here, as I told Julia I would. Carrie Ann was the first guest on my new podcast called Resolute, which is about the magical, mystical, medicinal power of music, its ability to heal. And I want to put in a plug. I want you, please, to visit my YouTube page at Lorenzo Mamelli and see the first episode of Resolute with Carrie Ann. She spoke to me for an hour about her life and her struggles from when she was an adolescent to the present day. And if nothing else, you should walk away incredibly inspired by what this young woman has been able to accomplish and the things that she's been able to navigate through over the course of her, over the last 20 years of her life. She's an extraordinarily strong and resilient individual, and she was a perfect, perfect choice to be a guest on a show called Resolute. So please, if you have a moment in your day today, give that episode a watch and give it a subscribe, because there's going to be another episode premiering in the coming week, which is about 9/11, since the 25th anniversary of that horrible day is upon us. And I have four first responders that day, and they shared their stories with me. So it was very raw. It was very intense at times, very emotional, powerful to say the least. And yet at the end, it's also life-affirming, because the music and the art that each one of these men find as central to their lives help them through that day and the days, weeks, months, even years to follow. So please give a like and a follow on my usual pages on Instagram at The Rocker Dot with Lorenzo, on Facebook at The Rocker with Lorenzo Mamelli. And then you'll know when a new episode is up. But please, if you go today, go to the YouTube page as well and watch that episode with Carrie Ann. So Carrie Ann was chosen to be your MC 2 years ago, right?
1: Correct, yeah.
0: It was just like, who are we going to get to be an MC?
1: Right? Yeah, it was pretty spontaneous, actually.
0: That's funny. I had no idea, because when I had Joan Cadell here in the studio, Joan Cadell, who is a legendary figure here musically on Staten Island and lives across the street from Westerly Park. Literally, she was performing there last night. I went to see her, and she did a costume change where she literally went across the street into her house, came back out.
1: During it checks break. Out for Joan. That's yes. That's great.
0: Joan suggested, says, oh, you should reach out. Maybe they could use an MC. And I said, they don't have an MC. She said, I'm not sure if they do or they don't. I didn't know at the time that Carrie Ann was the MC, so I had to apologize to her. But Carrie Ann being Carrie Ann, she just gave me a big hug, and she said, you would be perfect if it wasn't for me. Good for her. So, Kyle Lacey, One Trick Pony. He's from where?
1: I actually don't know offhand. I'd have to think about that. But he's local, and he does kind of rockabilly stuff, which is pretty cool.
0: Really, really cool stuff. Really up tempo rock. He's got a bit of a rockabilly and rockabilly bluesy horns.
1: Yeah.
0: So just to show you the variety kind of stuff you're going to hear. That's obviously if you're not a fan of compartmentalization of music, forgive me for stumbling on my words, you would know that, you know, well, why is he at a folk fest? Well, that's the whole point of the thing. It's like, it's not just a folk fest. So Kyle Lacey is one of the performers. Drew Angus, who was your headliner before that, Lost. We were trying to put our finger on, he was reminding us of someone, and we both couldn't figure out who it was, but he's obviously Drew Angus. And how did you arrive at him being your headliner?
1: We found him on social media. We reached out to him and his team, and they said yes. And it's a beautiful, beautiful thing to have him a part of our festival, you know?
0: That's great. That's wonderful. And we mentioned Brother Dynamite already, so as much as I love those two guys, enough. Enough. By the way, once again, we want to remind you that our chat room is open at makeaparkradio.nyc, or if you want to save your fingers some wear and tear, mpr.nyc. And once again, we'll be giving away tickets to Pig Island sometime during the show today. So make sure you follow us on Instagram at the rocker.withlorenzo and be ready to type. I'm going to give you a phrase to type, and the third person who pops up on my Instagram page with the correct phrase is going to win those tickets. The vendors that are there, how many vendors you guys have? I remember when I was there last year, there are four paths that go into the park from four different corners, and they converge at this beautiful bandstand in the middle of the park. And every inch of these paths is lined with local vendors selling artisanal crafts, food, all kinds of things. I mean, really. Yeah. So how many do you have this year?
1: The exact number, I don't know exactly, but like you said, we do have one. We love the fact that we host and have people who hand make items. That's very important for us. You know, you're not going to get factory goods at Westfest. Right. If it's a soap, someone made it. If it's a candle, someone made it. Jewelry, someone made it.
0: Yeah, I noticed that. That's one of the great things about all the festivals here on Staten Island. When we have, like, as I say here, we have our park across the street, Maker Park, is much smaller than Westfest. But we try to line the perimeter with as many local vendors and craftspeople as possible to sell their goods. Because where else are you going to see these? These people can no longer afford brick-and-mortar stores. It's impossible. Yeah. And brick-and-mortar, for the most part, given the world we live in now where everyone pushes a button and gets something within 24 hours, it's almost impossible for them to compete with that. So if you want to feel good about yourself, in addition to coming and seeing a free concert that goes on all day long, you can walk the aisles in Westerly Park and shop so many amazing vendors. I mean, when I say everything, everything is there.
1: Yeah.
0: I mean, there's homemade goods. There's you'll be at the beginning of the, we'll be in the fall by the time we get there. Will it be? No, the 19th, the fall begins on the 21st or the 22nd. So we'll be on the cusp of the autumn season. So there'll be vendors there that'll be, you know, everyone who decorates their house for Halloween and for the autumn, you're going to be able to shop right there in the park. Yeah, you could go into a chain store and get it for cheaper. But you want to feel warm and fuzzy inside, support a local business. Don't just talk about that.
1: Yeah.
0: Go and do it. So you spend a few more bucks, but at least you know that you helped an artist, a vendor, a craftsperson, someone from the community make ends meet and build their business up. You never know where it can go. And you'll feel one. And the amazing thing about the food, there's food galore. I mean, I tend to have a tendency to go towards the food, Julia.
1: Likewise. Who doesn't like a good meal, you know? Yeah.
0: And it's like I said, I wonder if you're one of these people. Are you a pumpkin person?
1: I love pumpkin, actually.
0: So this is our season coming up.
1: This is where we live our best lives, you know?
0: Pumpkin spice and, oh my God. I mean, they put pumpkin in everything, but it's amazing. So, check it out. It's really going to be a great day. And I will be down there at some point because I'm have a show that morning on the 19th. So as soon as I get done over here, I'll meander over there wearing my... Julia brought me a lovely Westfest t-shirt. Thank you so much for that.
1: Of course.
0: And I'll be sporting that day. So come on down to Westfest. Now, I was mentioning earlier, I did mention the Resolute podcast and the episode that features our good friend, our mutual friend, Carrie Ann Trubenstein. Another episode is coming up this week, and it's a really, really amazing episode with four first responders. And one of them is a New York City firefighter by the name of Steve Pascal, who has dealt with health issues stemming from his exposure to the toxic air at Ground Zero for years. And yet he has been, shall I say, resolute and resilient. And music has been a major part of how he's coped with all the health issues he's had. And one of the songs that he said has inspired him more than any other is this one from Gym Class Heroes featuring Ryan Tedder. And I told him it's a perfect song for a guy like him, especially when you consider the title, The Fighter.

0: May I start by saying how thrilled we are to have you here. We are such fans of your music and all of your records.
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2: 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Lend us your ears and we'll fill them with a diverse hodgepodge of generation-spanning tunes that all have one thing in common. 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

That's Flowers for Jane, new music, Pocket Superman. Before that, Wine Lips with Stimulation. Wine Lips got a lot of fans here at Maker Park Radio. Flowers for

0: Jane, that was just sent to me a couple of days ago by Jane herself. I don't even know if it's Jane or if Jane, I don't know the gender, so I apologize, Jane, if I'm getting it wrong. But Jane sent me a link to the song, and I was so happy when I listened to it. I said, "That's I would love it. Listen to that thing. That's crunch right there. 2.5 minutes of pure rock and roll crunch with the volume turned up." So thanks for sending it, Jane. Flowers for Jane, spelled J-A-Y-N-E. Pocket Superman. The Wine Lips before that was Stimulation. Before that, a song called Staten Island. Not by a Staten Islander, but by a band from San Francisco, of all places. It's pretty much as far away from Staten Island as you can get in the continental United States, right? So that is the band is called The Morning Line, and the song has lyrics in there talking about Staten Island, but it's obviously about a relationship where this guy is telling this person that he is obviously very enamored with, that the best thing, the best secret, and the best kept secret in Staten Island was your room. Cool. Before, but he does also mention the ferry and our accents, so it's cute. Before that, we heard Gym Class Heroes with Ryan Tedder. That is The Fighter, and that goes out to our friend Steve Pascal, who will be on the next episode, one of four guys on the next episode of Resolute. So, guys, it's getting near that time where we got to give away these tickets for Pig Island, right? Now, you have to follow on Instagram because that's where we're going to pick the winner from. So you got to go to therocker.withlorenzo, and you got to be ready to type. And I'm about to give you the phrase that you need to type in there, and it has to be correct, okay? You have to type in every word I'm about to say, all right? And then you have to, and then it's luck of the draw. The third person that pops up on my feed that has it correct, exactly the way I say it, will win the tickets. So are you ready? Julie, are you ready?
1: Yes.
0: Is everybody ready? All right. So we're going to say, I was thinking about this phrase, and I said, what should the phrase be? And we're talking about barbecue, and we're talking about the beloved animal that does so much to give us barbecue, right? So that would be the pig, and it's called Pig Island, New York City. So if you want to win these tickets, you have to type the following phrase exactly as I'm saying it to you on the rocker.withlorenzo Instagram account. Type, I want to pig out. Got it? I want to pig out. Third person on the Instagram feed that gets that in there is going to win tickets valued at almost $150. Well, that's a great deal, isn't it? $150 to stuff your face and pig out over at Pig Island NYC. And that's happening next weekend. So please get on over there, type it in, and we will announce the winner as soon as I see number three, who's got it right on the page. That's basically it. It's as easy as that. All right. Good luck, everybody.

0: Hi, this is Tracy from Toronto, Canada. You're listening to the effervescently pleasing Rocker with Lorenzo Mamelli and Maker Park Radio.
1: Did you do the whole thing?
2: Yes.

0: That's the Laura.
1: The Melissa. I assume those are sisters, am I right?
2: Yes.
1: They are, yeah, correct. Yeah, yeah. That's Laura and Melissa, sisters. And name that band, the Laura, the Melissa. And they are at Westfest in 2 weeks. That is Through the Waves. Before that, we had a song by a band called Moon Mill. Boy, the name of the song has ruined it. So I just flubbed my words. And I pressed the wrong button at the start of the song, so it just seemed perfectly ironic that the name of the song was Ruin It, because that's what I did. So my apologies to Moon Mill, okay? But at least you got the song came out okay eventually, and they are also performing at Westfest in 2 weeks. Before that, we heard from the new students, Black Earth Country, which Julia is very excited about seeing, and it in 2 weeks as well. In addition, she doesn't want to show that she's playing favorites. Everyone's got, you know, things that are more appealing than other things, but she loves all the bands, correct, Julia?
2: That is absolutely correct.
1: Absolutely correct. And of course, but you do have, you know, tastes and that new students. You had mentioned it to me online that you were really like, check out the new students. And
2: yeah.
1: It's really good. Black Country is the name of that song. And at the top of that set, we heard from our old friend Canción Franklin. Just made Rent, and I have already pitched Canción for next year's Westfest. I think he'd be perfect, assuming he's back from New Orleans at the time. I don't know if he's relocated there or not, but he would be a perfect candidate for Westfest, by all means. Now, we have a winner, and this winner is, as you can see on the screen, if you're looking at the screen, it's Nancy Richards from here on Staten Island. Congratulations, Nancy. You are going to Pig Island, NYC. And you didn't have to worry about anybody else competing against you, Nancy, because no one else typed in the magic words at all. So I wasn't going to run this thing till the end of the show. So you were the one and only entrant, and so you win by default, and that doesn't diminish the fact that you won. Congratulations. I'll be reaching out to you so we can get the tickets to you, and I will probably see you standing online at some point next weekend as we stuff our faces with barbecue over at Snug Harbor. Congratulations, and thank you for listening to the program. Wonderful. You know, we before we get back to Westfest, I want to make sure that we acknowledge some of the artists that passed away this week. None more significant, and I shouldn't say that sounds very that sounds terrible, because that diminishes the other people who passed away. But one who had the most cultural impact of all of them, I think, of course, and I don't think there's much of a debate about that, would be Dolly Parton. Mm-hmm. So in a world, the world we live in today, we have a lot of people that something don't get it. Mm-hmm. You know, our mantra on this show, Julia, is peace, love, understanding, and rock and roll.
2: Yeah.
1: And while she wasn't a rock and roller, at least until she put out the rock and roll album, because the Rock and Roll Hall of Fame insisted on putting her in, even though she said, I'm not a rock artist. I've never recorded a rock song. God bless her for her integrity on that. But the world we live in today, we need more Dolly Partons and less of a lot of others.
2: Yeah.
1: And it's just that she was such a wonderful personality-wise. She was so, for someone who was so famous for her appearance, she was so self-deprecating about it. And she dedicated so much of the money that she made over the course of her career to philanthropy. And she just was just, what a wonderful person, right?
2: Yeah, absolutely.
1: And so we decided that today we're going to have to do a little tribute. We'd be remiss if we left, especially on Labor Day weekend, when her probably, you know, her biggest song was I Will Always Love You, which wasn't even a hit for her per se, but it became a monster hit for Whitney Houston, of course, and Dolly wrote it. And she's also known for a lot of other songs like Jolene, which, by the way, last night at Westerly Park, Joan Cadell performed a version of Jolene with her band that was an absolutely rocked out version. It was fantastic. But in any case, 9 to 5 was her signature song in terms of pop, right? And this is Labor Day weekend, and it's a song about the workplace and having to struggle to get things done in the workplace every single day, working 9 to 5. But there was also a movie made from the song. And one of the best scenes in the movie is when Dolly confronts her boss, who has obviously been telling lies about her in the workplace. And this is what, and I imagine my mom, you loved this scene in the movie. It's a favorite scene. But I imagine every woman in the workplace who's ever had to deal with any male or otherwise co-worker in a position of power taking advantage of them would like to say these words to their boss.
0: So you've been telling everybody I'm sleeping with you, huh?
3: No.
0: Well, that explains it. That's why these people treat me like some dime store floozy.
3: No,
0: they think
3: not.
0: I'm screwing the boss.
3: That's not it at all.
0: Oh, and you just love it, don't you? It gives you some sort of cheap thrill, like knocking over pencils and picking
3: sure,
0: up papers.
3: Babe. Now, let's don't get excited.
0: Get your scummy hands off of me. Look, I've been straight with you from the first day I got here, and I put up with all your pinching and staring and chasing me around the desk because I need this job, but this is the last straw.
3: All right, now, wait. Let's just sit down and...
0: Look, I got a gun out there in my purse, and up to now, I've been forgiving and forgetting because of the way I was brought up, but I tell you one thing. If you ever say another word about me or make another indecent proposal, I'm going to get that gun of mine. And I'm going to change you from a rooster to a hen with one shot. Don't think I can't do it.

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1: Right.
0: We'll just say where we are, then go back to the car. We don't want to be any worry.

0: Why don't you stay for the night?
1: Night.
0: Or maybe a bite.
1: Bite.
0: I could show you my favorite obsession. I've been making a man with blonde hair and a tan, and he's good for relieving my tension. I'm just

0: So, come up to the lab and see what's on the slab. I see you shiver with anticipation. But maybe the rain is really to blame. So I'll remove the cause. But not the symptom.
1: That's Tim Curry, the late, great Tim Curry, as the legendary Dr. Frank Enfurter in Rocky Horror, Sweet Transvestite, his signature piece in the movie. It's when he first is introduced to the audience, is when he comes down the elevator dressed in drag as Dr. Frank Enfurter, because he is making a man with blonde hair and a tan. It's just a campy classic. And I was just sharing this with Julia, who is obviously, well, I can't say obviously because you can't see, the cameras aren't working today. But Julia is considerably younger than me, as most people who come in this studio are. And I was telling her about the phenomenon of Rocky Horror. She's never seen it. Now she may be looking this thing up about how that film went from nothing to cult status to people lining up at midnight in Greenwich Village, where they began the phenomenon of Rocky Horror audience participation, and then it spread throughout the late 70s into the 80s. People would just show up in all kinds of costumes and then interact with the screen, and it became a phenomenon. A movie that made nothing upon its original release became a massive, massive success, and Tim Curry was in no small part a reason for it. Before that, we heard Shelley Fabre, who passed away this week. Her one big hit was Johnny Angel. For those of you who don't know who she was, that was her one real foray into her music career that really resounded with the general public. She was mostly known as an actress. She began as a teenaged daughter to Donna Reed. Again, you're saying, ooh, Donna Reed. Well, this year at Christmas time, when you watch It's a Wonderful Life, that Mary Bailey, George Bailey's wife, is played by Donna Reed. Hmm. Then Donna Reed later went on to have her own TV show, and Shelley Fabre played one of Donna Reed's daughters. And I remember as a little boy, I thought that Shelley Fabre was so pretty. I just like had such a massive crush on her as a little boy. And then she went on to be a successful actress, and the role she may be remembered most for was later in life. She used to play the girlfriend of Craig T. Nelson's character in the show Coach. So she just passed away, so we figured we say a little kind words in the memory of Shelley Fabre for those of us of a certain age who remember her very well. And of course, Dolly Parton before that with 9 to 5 and the clip from the movie 9 to 5, which is just perfect. Perfect.
2: Yeah.
1: You know, and we mentioned earlier that Nancy Richards has won the tickets for Pig Island. I want to tell you again, that's closed right now, guys, so don't go to the Instagram page to type in the words. Do go to the Instagram page and just follow me there, the Rocker Dot with Lorenzo. Did we touch on everything? We still have music to play.
2: Sure.
1: But in terms of what's going on next week, actually 2 weeks from today, did we get everything? Are we missing anything you want to mention?
2: Honestly, just a huge shout out again to the original founders. You have Jim and Delicato, his family. You have Joan Cadell, who you've mentioned on the show. There was a huge team with them that started this thing. And then our team, you know, we took over, and we have a small team that is now doing everything. And it takes many hands to do good work, you know. And yeah. We're very grateful, honestly, to be surrounded by people who just want to help us and serve the community with us as well. You know, very grateful.
1: Hats off to all of those names. Please, thank you very much for continuing. Yeah, this is number 19? Is that what it is?
2: Yeah,
1: 19. Westfest 19. Did we have... You skipped a year during the pandemic, if I'm not mistaken, right?
2: Yeah, I think that was the old team. I think everything skipped that year.
1: Everything skipped that year. We were locked away.
2: Yeah.
1: Not a good memory to have, of course. But, yeah, it's going to be great, guys. Really, come on down. Come on down to West Fest. I'll be there. You know, if there's any... If you like what you heard today, if you want to talk to Julia and I, we'll both be there that day. Come on over and say, hey, we heard you guys on the radio.
2: Please.
1: You guys were great.
2: Please,
1: tell
2: yeah.
1: us how much you loved us. We go for that stuff. Who knows? We may have to buy you something like that. Or give you something for your love and affection. So we still have more music from West Fest that we'd like to share with you guys. We played a lot of it so far. This is just, I told you, the extent of the music that you'll hear that day is really extraordinary. You want to hear you know, it's everything falls under the banner of Folk Fest, but it isn't strictly folk, and it isn't strictly acoustic. It is live performers with a full band. It is stuff that tends to lean towards outside of the folk parameters, the traditional parameters of folk, some that fall squarely in it. But here's another artist that will be performing there in 2 weeks on September 19th at the Westerleaf Park. This is Ryan Delasnow. That's correct? Am I pronouncing it correctly?
2: Delasnow. Ryan Delasnow.
1: Delasnow.
2: Yeah.
1: Wow. I see the D. Wow, I wasn't even close.
2: No judgment.
1: Wow, it's a good thing you were here, Julia. Man, oh my God. Is it, first of all, it's Rory, right?
2: It's Rory, yes.
1: Wow.
2: We'll edit that, right?
1: We'll find a way to get that out. Don't send the clip to Rory, right. Whatever you do. Rory, my apologies. You know what? The music is fantastic. So
2: let's
1: not hear any more of me, and let's hear more of Rory. This is called I Won't Do Anything.

0: There's a performer from last year's Westfest that I had the pleasure of interviewing on the Raw program that I do monthly on Staten Island Community Media. That's Diamond Spur Rodeo, Virginia Slims, a four-woman quartet that just harmonizes. They love Crosby, Stills, Nash, and Young, and they harmonize just like them. They really are wonderful, wonderful people, as Julia was saying, to have worked with last year. That song is called Virginia Slims. Before that, we heard from Goat Roper, who will be performing this year at Westfest. And the song is called The Kind of Woman You Can Hold. Prior to that, we heard from Ronit. Okay. I should have, like, tipped my hat. Julia, tell me, how do I pronounce that? So it's, and I should know, because she performed here, Ronit, in Maker Park a number of years back. It's Ronit and the Invisible Strings, Can't Wait To. And at the top of that set, it was Rory
1: Della Snow.
0: Thank you. Rory Della Snow with I Won't... wait, I forgot to write down the name of the song there. Rory Della Snow with I Won't Do Anything. Forgive me. I jotted in my terrible shorthand right there. So that's basically all of the artists. We still have one more artist to play for you that's going to be performing. There is one artist, you said, that did not have any recorded material. Who is that artist? Let's give them a shout-out. Let everybody know they'll be there as well.
1: Della Vida. They're an Afro-Spanish band. They will. You like to dance, so please come and dance to wonderful Latin music.
0: Oh, wonderful.
1: They're going to be bringing live, you know, of course, live instruments and stuff, but I'm very excited for them to be there.
0: I love watching Latin bands perform. It's amazing.
1: Absolutely.
0: The commitment to the musicianship is amazing. Forget about just the rhythmic nature of the music and how it just makes you want to move. But I've seen Latin bands perform with the horn section and the rhythm section, the congas and the timbales, and it is amazing stuff just to watch as a fan of music, to actually to see all these pieces work in harmony together and create such amazing rhythmic music that just you can't resist it. Now, we wanted to give a shout out to your co-director. So there is another half to the co-director equation, and that would be Brianna. So let's tell everybody about Brianna, who you were waxing rhapsodic about a moment or two ago. Go ahead. Tell us about Brianna's contribution to this affair.
1: Yes. So I am a co-director. The other co-director is Brianna Montabano, and she is the brains of everything. Besides, we both formed and founded the Nonprofit Community Arts Commission that is the director of the festival, but she has literally written bylaws from the scratch. She's like formed this entire organization from nothing. She is the one behind emails, making sure things are in order. She's pretty much, not that I'm not the brains, but she is very much the brains of this, about

0: and for every year. I know there's been a number of people in the past, and you are new to it. So you've been doing it for how long, the two of you?
1: This is now the fourth year.
0: Fourth year, okay. So you had people before that, but you've picked up the torch and carried it very well.
1: Thank you. That's wonderful.
0: I'm really looking forward to it that day. I really wish I didn't have a show that morning so I could come down and just pop my chair into a nice spot and relax in the shade and enjoy everything that's there. But I will get there eventually. I will get there sometime in the early afternoon to enjoy. And you know, by the way, do you have the schedule yet of the bands? You guys have put that together?
1: That's online. If you follow us at Community Arts Commission on Instagram, on Facebook, there's also the Westerly Folk Festival on Instagram and Facebook as well. But we make sure that the schedule's out, all the activities going on. We actually have, I didn't talk about this, we have a lot of organizations there too. They're going to be providing like Art Lab from Snug Harbor, Project a lot of art workshops and really wonderful things. Face painting we'll have for the kids. Pony rides. There will be free pony rides from 12 to 2.
0: I can't wait to get on a pony.
1: I'm not going to judge. And just make sure I'm there and that I see it.
0: If I got on a pony, the ASPCA would be upon you guys. The Humane Society, PETA would be after you guys in a minute. Poor pony would not make it. But that's going to be a great day. So really, it's something for the entire family all day long.
1: Absolutely.
0: So really, it's going to be a wonderful, wonderful event. So if you're in the area, come on down. It costs you nothing. If you live in Westerly, just walk through those beautiful, narrow streets with those beautiful homes. It's really old Staten Island, Westerly. So you're not going to run into, I saw last night there was one. You're not going to run into a lot of McMansions in Westerly. You're going to wind up seeing a lot of the older homes from Staten Island that have been well cared for. And as I said, the streets are narrow. It is a real little postcard-like community in the middle of Staten Island. And this park is the center of it. So you'll really enjoy coming down and being part of what goes on there that day. So I want to play some, a couple of bands now we that were part of past. We just did Diamond Spur Rodeo. But last year, you guys also had one of my favorite bands. A big, big, big fan base here on the rocker is our own Yokos.
1: Yes.
0: And those guys, Sean and Brian, everybody loves those guys. Yep. They are a great rock band, period. So last year, they rocked the festival last year. They're not on this year's festival schedule. That's okay. You know, we got to make room for everyone. But just to give you an idea of the diversity of music and artists that represent Westerly every year, we figure we play a few things like this one from our friends at Our Own Yokos with backing vocals provided by our friend Sane Simoniello as well. This is Snack Dad.

That's the new one from Sheryl Crow, along with Jesse Wells on that. The track is called Freedom Bus, and it's starting again. Look at that. Well, we're gonna have to fade that out. That's affecting my flow there, Julie. I don't need to hear that again at the end. So that one was something that Joan Cadell performed last night when she performed at the Rock the Park event, which has been going on now since the early part of the summer, every Friday night at Westerly Park. And this is a different event than Westfest. This is sponsored by the Westerly Park Coalition. Westfest is a separate entity, but they use the same park. But every Friday night, there's another live band, and there are vendors in the park. And last night, Joan Cadell was performing, and she decided to do the encore with that song from Sheryl Crow and Jesse Wells called Freedom Bus. Great song. And before that, we heard from Joan, one of her own songs, a song called When. And at the top of that set, we heard from our own Yokos, who were former participants in Westfest last year. And that was it's our own Yokos. I said that already. It's Snack Dad is the name of the song. I always joke with the guys. I tell them, you wrote that song about me, right? Since I am a dad who loves a snack, you know, it's kind of made me the man I am today, for better or worse. But yeah, okay, that's pretty funny, right? There we go. So you're listening to Maker Park Radio, the rocker with Lorenzo Mamelli program. In the home stretch, as I said many times, I do when we get to 11:30 and we have about a half hour to go. In case you didn't know, you can follow us on our social media pages if you like what you're hearing, and we would appreciate if you do. 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We're on Facebook at The Rocker with The Rocker with Lorenzo Mamelli, and on Instagram at TheRocker.WithLorenzo. 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And also you could find out when the shows that you love, other than this one. 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There's tons of DJs playing tons of amazing different music and styles. 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It helps us immensely. Here at Maker Park Radio, we are community streaming radio. And when we say community, the middle word in community is not a word. The letter in community, the middle word, again, the word. This is what happens every time at 11:30, Julia, when the AC is not cranked up enough and the sun is bearing down on me, magnifying glass, I start to flub things. U is the middle letter in community. So without you, there is no community. That would have been a great promo and I screw that up. Oh, my goodness. So a couple of the artists that we are still going to share with you, I think I had this one in mind. I had it queued up. I think I did. No, I didn't. All right. Well, this is Dan Corio, who I mentioned earlier, is one of the people who is on the next episode of my podcast, Resolute. I may have mentioned specifically that I had two retired firemen, a retired police officer, and a harbor pilot. Dan Corio is the retired police officer. And Dan is also a musician now that he's left the NYPD, and he's based between here up this way in the Northeast and in Nashville as well. And he's also an advocate for mental health as well. And this being National Suicide Prevention Month, this is the perfect song Dan put together for the people that he's known that who have struggled with mental health issues and who have considered taking their lives. And unfortunately, he knows many people who have. So in the effort to get those of you out there who need help to get help, to ask for help, because the help is out there for you, Dan put these words to paper. And so let's let Dan tell you what you need to do when you're struggling. You need to hold on.

0: That beautiful little lullaby was called Bunnies in the Clover. And I can't ask Julia for help on this, because this is not one of her artists. But I believe the name of the artist is Luna's World, because they sent it to me, and it's W-E-R-E-L-D. I think that's where it's a play on the word term world. I could be wrong. That could be the artist's given name, and I'm bastardizing it, and for which I apologize immensely. I did ask the artist, Julia. I sent them, can you please send me a pronunciation key of the word world? And they never sent it, but I had told them I was going to play their song today. So I apologize if I got that wrong, my friends, but that is a beautiful, such a sweet melody, Bunnies in the Clover. Just lovely. Well done, Luna's Wereld. Before that, our old friends, Brewster Moonface, with Broken Pieces of New York City. It is an amazing song. Yes, Tracy in Toronto is telling us that she loves her voice. Everyone loves Julie's voice when they hear it. If they haven't heard it before and I play it for them, they say, like, she's got a hell of a voice. Julia here in the studio said as well. And it's also in keeping with the fact that the 25th anniversary of 9/11 is about to fall upon us in the coming week. And so the song Broken Pieces of New York City just resonated with me by our friends, Brewster Moonface. And I've already pitched it, guys. I've pitched it to Julia, so she's writing things down, I noticed. So I pitched Brewster Moonface to her for next year. I also pitched Dan Corio for her for next year. I think they would be perfect for Westfest. So we're in the home stretch here at Maker Park Radio. We're going to pick up the tempo a little bit so we can go out on a high note. But I want to say, Julia, join me in saying hello, Wisconsin, in a proper, joyous way to whoever that is that's listening in Wisconsin today.
1: Absolutely.
0: So just like they did on that 70s show, the way, you know, at the end of the song, hello, Wisconsin. We're going to do that on three. Ready?
1: Go ahead.
0: So here it comes. One, two, three. Hello, Wisconsin. That was good.

0: Villa Capri from Sputnik the Band. They were my guests on the latest episode of Raw Music Urban Sessions, which we record over at the Staten Island Community Media Studios. Kimbra Eberle producing. Great show where I get to interview these local artists and they perform four songs. Sputnik is one of my favorites, having been introduced to them by my fellow colleague here at Maker Park Radio, Neil Mitchell, host of Demystify. And I've become good friends with both Jeannie and Nigel, the two principals in the band, and I love them immensely. So check that out. That's up on the Raw Music Urban Sessions YouTube page, along with all the other shows in the series. It goes back over 100 episodes. I've been only doing the last like 20, but check them out. They're great. Wonderful. Before that, we heard from the Chris Vandelay Project. How will you know? That's how will you know? The musical question. Thank you, Chris. How will you know? Before that, we heard from Huey Lewis and The News, a perfect Labor Day song, Working for a Living. And working for a living, living for working, they're taking what they're given because I'm working for a living. That's enough of me singing the lyrics of the song because we're out of time, my friends. But we thank you so much for joining us today. And I especially want to thank Julia Aponte, co-director of Westfest 19, which is happening in 2 weeks at Westerly Park, for coming in today and spending this morning with me. Thank you, Julia.
1: Thank you for having me.
0: It was great. It was great. I look forward to the festival in 2 weeks. You be there, okay? It's free. Come on down. We're going to have a great, great time. Please come on down. It'll be absolutely fantastic. Want to give shout-outs to all the usual people that say, let's say, I don't know how I should put this. Yeah, they work. They're working for, I don't want to say they work for a living because I don't pay them anything, but they help me. And that would be, of course, Lisa Tardo, who helped design the rocker with Lorenzo Mameli logo, and Tony V, who created the banner, which is up there in the upper left corner. We also want to say thank you to our staff announcer and my lovely daughter, Nancy Mameli. Also to Donald Salvato, our tech guru, for making sure the home PCs work so we can get everything ready to go for what we do here every other Saturday morning. And of course, Tom Ferry and Kristen Wallace, the founders of Maker Park Radio, celebrating their ninth year here on the corner of Front and Thompson. And hopefully we'll be celebrating our 10th anniversary come next summer. It's been fantastic. Great to be a part of it. Want to let you know that the next show will be on September 19th. So before you get over to Westfest, you can listen to me and then go over to Westfest at 9 a.m. to noon, our usual time right here on NPR.NYC. Our guest next Saturday morning, in 2 weeks, will be rocker Jen Padilla, the owner and operator of the Rock House down in the bottom of Sagain Avenue. She will characterize herself as a firecracker, and she will be quite the firecracker that day on the show. We'll be talking about what it's like to be a sole proprietor, a woman owning a business in the difficult environment that we have today in terms of small business. And we'll be playing a lot of rock and roll and talking about the food and drinks that they make at that place, which are amazing. So tune in 2 weeks from today for that show. And I want to thank everybody who jumped in the chat room today. If I didn't mention you, if I overlooked you, I apologize, but I thank you all for being part of the program. Without you, there would be no program for me to share. So thank you so much for your patronage over the past 8 years, and I hope you'll be back again in 2 weeks. We have one more artist that's performing at Westfest that we want to go out the door with, and they are absolutely great legends here on Staten Island. They also have performed across the street at Maker Park, and they are the Jazztronauts. So the name of the song is Shoot Your Shot. They will take you out the door. Thank you so much for being part of it today. Remember to be good to each other, and until we meet again in 2 weeks, I wish you nothing but peace, love, understanding, and rock and roll.

Happiness is amazing. It's so amazing, it doesn't matter if it's yours or not. There's that lovely thing. A society grows great when old men plant trees, the shade of which they know they will never sit in. Good people do things for other people. That's it, the end.

Hey, hey, hey. That's how the punk show starts, man. Welcome to the Nowhere Fast Show. It's noon on September 1st. How did that happen? Anyway, September 1st, 2026, 50 years since punk rock apparently started, even though I think it started way before that. But I guess that's the generally accepted time frame. 1976, and yeah, we'll go with that for now, but not for long. Gonna be playing a bunch of punk records today here in Maker Park Radio Studios. Thanks for tuning in, and yeah, I'll be here with you till 2 p.m. today, and I'm gonna try to take it slow, take it easy, and get really rocking. But yeah, they say it began in 1976, but I'd argue that began earlier than that.

That was White Riot by The Clash. It's the Nowhere Fast Show on Maker Park Radio. Wow, 13 minutes went by quick. That's what happens when you're playing songs that are like 2 minutes long. I'm so excited to be here playing punk records. Although that's not what's playing right here. That's just Speedy West. We heard White Riot by The Clash. And before that, we heard the MC5 kick out the jams. Now, that's way before 1976. But I would contest that it's, you know, it's pretty damn punk rock. It's pretty punk rock to me. And, you know, I was talking about this yesterday. I sort of did like a preemptive show yesterday about all this shit. But I think that there's just so much variety in punk rock that, you know, you could argue all day long. There's some people that just like hardcore punk. There's some people that want to hear, you know, some people consider Blondie punk. And I have a hard time with that, to be honest with you. I just don't really. I mean, but whatever. That's cool. If you do, have fun. Enjoy it. I get it. It's the punk ethos that's more important than the sound to some people. And that's just the way it is. Before the MC5, we heard GBH, Seed of Madness. That's a killer. That's a killer record. Now, GBH didn't even come along until 1979. I'd argue they sound so much more like the Ramones than you know, most punk bands. But, yeah. And at the top of the set, we heard the Rock and Roll Trio, Johnny Burdett and the Rock and Roll Trio, Honey Hush. I think that came out in 1957. So that's a ways before the official start of punk rock. But anyway, let me cue up the next record and keep it moving. Hope you're having a good morning. Good afternoon.

That was Psycho by the Sonics. Yeah, that came along a ways before 1976, but you know what? I don't care. We're celebrating punk rock music, and that's pretty damn punk to me. But yeah, they say it began in 76. But they say I did too, but I think I came earlier than that. Maybe as a different creature. I have no idea. Anyway, big shout out to my son Jack, who's listening from Spain. Hey, Jack. Hope you're having fun. I hope you're studying hard. And, yeah. What did we hear? We heard Psycho by the Sonics. Before that, we heard Ludus, See the Keyhole. Ludus, Linda Sterling, the singer there from Ludus, she was an artist who did a lot of the artwork on the New Hormones record sleeves, like the Buzzcocks record, like Orgasm Addict and stuff like that. If you saw her artwork on her records, you'd recognize it immediately from that kind of thing. And her records were pretty wild, pretty cool. Some might call it post-punk. I kind of just shove it all in one genre. Angry Samoans before that. I played the Angry Samoans song on the record that is more than a minute long. There's only a couple of them. And the other one that's more than a minute long is so offensive, even I wouldn't play it right now on the radio. Not at noon. Not at 12:30 in the afternoon. Maybe late at night. But yeah. Before that, Bad Brains, Band in DC. Prior to that, Germs, Lexicon Devil. And at the top, oh no, that wasn't the top set. We played a long set here. David G and Friends, which the Friends on that record include, that record's called Justifiable Homicide. And the Friends on that record include Paul Cook and Steve Jones from the Sex Pistols, right after the Pistols broke up. And before that, we heard Gang of Four, Not Great Men. And I think the top of the set was White Riot by The Clash. Oh, no, maybe that was a previous set. Yeah, so that's where we're at. That brought you up to date. It's kind of a very, very, very humid day here in Staten Island, New York. It is still. There is barely a breeze. I'm looking across at Maker Park across the street from me there, where in nary 25 days, we'll be celebrating Punk Rock Mini Golf, the first night of Punk Rock Mini Golf, the first of five nights, 22 bands over five nights in the park. Go to makerparkradio.nyc or follow us on Instagram to get more information about how you can get your tickets. There's a really cool five-day pass for $40. You can come all 5 days and see all 22 bands and play as much mini golf as you want. There'll be beer, there'll be food, and it's going to be a great time. We have some killer bands this year. We have Bush Tetras, we have Enrage playing, Draculas, the Goddamn Rex. The list goes on and on. We're still actually working on a couple of other bands that we might announce here in the next day or so. We have the Casualties playing, which is pretty crazy. It's going to be sick. It's going to be completely insane. We have Distance Over Time, local Staten Island teenage band who are really up and coming and doing cool things. So yeah, go to makerparkradio.nyc or follow us on social media and learn more. Now, I didn't really cue this up in my headphones. I'm just going to go for it.

Wait a second. That's on me. I just opened this record. I haven't played it on vinyl yet, and I didn't realize it plays at 45. That's exciting. I was kind of wondering, because it looked like, I said, wow, either these songs are really long, or I'm missing something. Anyway, here we go again. Sorry.

Circle Jerks, Wild in the Streets. Before that, The Muffs, I'm a Dick. And before that, one of my favorite bands of the past 15 years or so, the Bobby Lees with New Self. There was a little feedback because I'm blasting the speakers in here. Sorry about that. And before the Bobby... Oh, and that... Sorry, I played the Bobby Lees at 33. I didn't realize it's on 45, but that's cool. That's their new record. It's called New Self, and that's the song New Self. Before that, the Meat Puppets' Flight of the Fire Weasel. And at the top of the set, I Shot the Devil by Suicidal Tendencies. That brings us up to date. You're listening to the Nowhere Fast Show here on MakerParkRadio.nyc. It's September 1st, the month of mini golf. It's coming. It's coming soon. So get your tickets and get ready. Start practicing your putting because you can have a chance to win the green jacket, by the way. Maybe the green jacket's hanging right outside the door, so maybe on my next talk break, I'll hold the green jacket up. And if you're watching, you can see what it looks like, designed by Mr. Scott Raffo himself. And it's a woman's extra large, I think, but it doesn't fit most people. But you can hang it or do what you need to do. You know, you can hang it up or you can... Oh, I lost my internet connection there for a second. That was strange. Wonder what's going on with that. I don't have great internet here right now. I see. I noticed before that I had a little error message in the internet, but I'm back. It was a minor hiccup. I don't know what's causing that. Gremlins. Anyway, gonna continue. Trying to find some records to play for you. What should we play? Oh, I have some cool shit lined up. Let's see.

abortion. Listen when I tell you got no time for this, cause I just gotta make it, can't afford to miss. If there's one reason, I'm telling you this, I feel bad. I'm a looking for a kiss.

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That brings us back here again. Welcome, welcome back. Hey, it's the Nowhere Fast Show here on MakerParkRadio.nyc. And we've been playing a bunch of punk records, if you call it punk. That's what I should have called the show, if you call it punk. Or do you? Do you call it punk? Do you call the Talking Heads punk? Some say yes. Some say no. But that's who that was, the Talking Heads, Psycho Killer, their acoustic version off of the 45, the Psycho Killer 45. And before that, we heard the Butthole Surfers, Mark Says All Right. And I missed the Butthole Surfers documentary yesterday with a whole bunch of my friends that were there at the movie theater here on Staten Island. I was invited by my friend Brian, and I really appreciated the invite. But I had a bunch of stuff going on, and I couldn't go. But I was glad this morning when I woke up and I looked at the social media applications on my phone, when I saw a photo of a whole bunch of my friends who all went and enjoyed the Butthole Surfers documentary, and I hope I get to enjoy it as well. Before that, we heard Johnny Thunders' Subway Train, the New York Dolls song. And before that, we heard the New York Dolls live, Looking for a Kiss. And up right in front of that, we heard the Urban Dogs covering the New York Dolls with Human Being. Right before that, we heard my friend Andy Ellison from the band Radio Stars, 1977 single Dirty Pictures. We were happy to have Andy Ellison here a couple of years ago in Maker Park performing that very song. That's pretty cool. And that goes out to Andy and Sharon and all your grandkids over there in England. Before that, we heard the Ram Ones, Swallow My Pride. I don't really remember where we started this set. Was it with the Sniveling Shits, I Can't Come? Featuring Steve Lillywhite on bass? Oh no, I think it was the song right before that, which was The Victims, or just Victims, and the song is Victims Theme, and that features my friend Barry Ryan on guitar, Barry from The Rock Hats. And man, you know, I don't know if I should have done that or not, but I picked up that record at a record fair a while back. It was sealed. Sealed from 1977, and I just opened it for you. I don't know why. Well, why keep that record sealed, right? It's, you know, I wanted to hear it. And I'm really glad I did, because, wow, that sounded a lot like The Loop by Morrissey. It was like a dead ringer. Anyway, I think that's where we started the set. So, it's about 1:30 here on Staten Island in New York. It is hot and humid. The air conditioner in the studio doesn't really work very well, which is really a pain in the arse. We have Punk Rock Mini Golf coming up September 24th, Friday night. I think that's the date. I'm terrible with dates. And we have 22 bands over 5 days in Maker Park. You can get your tickets online. 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It's going to be a hoot. All right. Well, my theme of the day has been, is that punk rock? Was that punk rock? Do you think it's punk rock? I don't know. Let me know. What do you think about this? Is this punk rock? 1957, I think. Lori and Larry Collins, the Collins kids, just age 14. Let me know. Wait a second. I still had the old 45 on. Let's try again.

Hey, hey, hey. All right. That brings us back. Hang on a second. I don't hear myself. Ah, there we go. My headphones were detached. Detached. This has been fun. For me, anyway. It's good to be back in the studio. It's the Nowhere Fast Show with me, Tom. You can follow me on Instagram, Nowhere Fast Show. And or you could follow me at Tom Is Fed Up. And you should follow Maker Park Radio on all social media applications. What did we hear? We heard a little kind of psychobilly punk set. We heard X, Johnny Hit and Run, Pauline. And before that, we heard The Meteors, Can't Keep a Good Man Down, off of the Meteor Madness EP. I've been after that for a while. Finally got one. And then we heard, before that, The Cramps, Save It. It's a cover of a great old rockabilly. I actually like the original better. I own that 45, the original 45. Save It. I like it better than The Cramps version. I think I like most of the originals better. I love The Cramps, but I think I like most of the originals that The Cramps covered better than their cover versions. But I love The Cramps originals better than the cover versions of people covered of them. So how do you like that? We are Demented Argo, psychobilly band, Old Black Joe. And before that, we heard Mommy's Little Monster by Social Distortion. And at the top of the set, we heard the Collins Kids, Whistlebait, 1957. And I think that is as much of a punk rock song as any of the others that I've played here today. Thanks for tuning in and supporting independent, crazy, nonprofit radio station. 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We have no commercial sponsors whatsoever. We are completely funded through grants, community grants, arts grants, and events and donations. All right, I got about 10 more minutes to go here. It's getting to be the afternoon, so it's going to get a little bit faster and louder. Let's go.

Hey, hey, hey. All right, that brings us to the end of the program. 2 hours of punk rock music celebrating 50 years of punk rock, 50 plus, if you ask me. I don't know who came up with that. But anyway, what'd we hear, man? That's John Cooper Clarke in the background, evidently Chicken Town. Great record. Before that, Sex Pistols, of course, with Bodies, which might be my favorite Pistols song because it is just the most in your face, as far as I'm concerned. Before that, La Peste, Better Off Dead, off of the Killed by Death compilation. Zero Boys, Amphetamine Addiction, ahead of that, Seizure, Frontline, before that. We heard Minor Threat, Salad Days, and that was the beginning of the set, the beginning of the last set, and that's going to do it for me today. I hope you have a great rest of your Tuesday here, September 1st. Have a great September. Hope to see you at Punk Rock Mini Golf. Bye!

Good evening, friends and family. This is Mike from the Richmond County Radio Club coming to you live on this gloomy, rainy Thursday. Thank you for joining me. It's just me tonight. Unfortunately, don't have my gracious co-host Ella with me. We miss her very much, so we're going to play some bangers for her. That one was for her. It's called I Hate When Girls Die by Die Spitz. Good band, great live act. We just saw them, actually, recently at Forest Hill Stadium, opening for King Gizzard and the Lizard Wizard. Great show. It was her first time. It was my third time seeing them there. That was a lot of fun. So I might play some, a little Giz sampler, if you will. Because, yeah, they did so much, like, I don't know, so many types of music, their band covers. They just put out like this industrial techno album. You know, they opened with some microtonal song called Rattlesnake, which is my favorite, and somehow I called it that they were going to open with that. I had no idea how I knew it, but they did. So we're going to play some of their latest album, Alien Metal, and maybe some actual metal stuff from them. But yeah, other than that, we played Crumble by Dinosaur Jr. Dinosaur Jr. is doing a bunch of free shows, like starting today or starting yesterday, throughout this weekend in New York City.

City. They are currently playing at Lucinda's right now in the city, which is crazy because it's a crazy small venue. Yeah, played that song for my brother, big Dinosaur Jr. guy. He graduated the Sanitation Academy today. He's starting the job next week, or actually tomorrow. So shout out to him. Shout out to Dino Jr. After that, we played Mad Dog 2020 by Teenage Fan Club because I love that song. Hate to Say I Told You So by The Hives, which is a Flatliner cover. It's one of our favorites. Dinosaur Jr. also a big Flatliner band, for the record. And I know we are having some technical difficulties here with the camera. Hopefully you guys can hear me, but working on you being able to see me is the thing now. So let's get this started. Let's get this little giz thing going. Latest album is called Alien Metal. It's crazy. It's a big techno rave album. And you should listen to it fully through. It's like going to a techno set. It rocks. Another album like that I'm liking a lot recently is Skrillex's 2025 album. I forget the full name. It's like, fuck you, Skrillex. I hate you. You think you're Andy Warhol, but you're not. Anyway, we're going to start with that and then maybe go into some heavier metal stuff. And I also brought my CDs. Hopefully I get the video fixed so you guys can see me messing around with some CDs. But all right, let's get into it. This is Kill for the Steel, King Gizzard and the Lizard Wizard.

All right. That's enough gifts for now. But fucking love those dudes. those last three tracks were part of the Altered Beast suite collection of tracks on the album Murder of the Universe, which is a crazy album. Crazy concept album. King Gizzard is like my favorite band doing that stuff right now. They have so much lore, so many releases that sort of have similar themes, and they all kind of connect together. That was Murder of the Universe. That came out in 2017. However, in 2019, they put out two albums. Murder of the Universe, as you can probably guess, deals with post-apocalyptic madness and craziness. And in 2019, they put out two albums, Fishing for Fishies and Infest the Rat's Nest. And they serve as sort of like prequels to that lore, where it's like, okay, the world's not quite fucked yet, for a better lack of a better word. Fishing for Fishies, they're like, come on, guys, we gotta clean up the environment, we gotta, you know, everyone do our part, and it's, we're all gonna have fun, and it sounds real nice, and it's all folky and jammy. And later in the year, they put out the direct sequel to that, Infest the Rat's Nest. They were like, okay, no one listened, now the world is exploding and we're all fucked and it's going crazy. And it's a heavy metal thrash album, and they really did their homework on that one. A lot of like late 80s or early 80s, I should say, Metallica, like their first album, very thrashy vibes. But yeah, I love King Gizzard. Like this entire show, not even this episode, this entire show could just be dedicated to King Gizzard. Before that, we heard Gila Monster. Gila Monster's fun. That's, I'm not even gonna, it's the album with the dragon on it, so yeah, it's too long. We heard Kill for the Steel and Level 5 from their latest album, Alien Metal. Very cool album. And we heard Shanghai off of Butterfly 3000, which came out in 2021. It was the first of their synthy explorations, and they like never used to play that album. They were never used to be able to, because they would try and do it live, and they'd be like, no, we can't do this unless we have the technology we had in the studio. Now, as part of their live set, they come out with this big, huge rave table with all these synths and wires and plugins and making all these crazy noises. And it was so cool to finally see stuff from that album being played. Anyway, bear with me here, because I think we're going to get some CDs going. I'll figure out something for that. You know, maybe we'll bring it down a notch. Maybe we'll match the weather, the rainy vibes. Yeah. Stick around.

you show each one of your charms. I wonder should I get up and go to the funny farm.

All right. The Richmond County Radio Club is wrapping up for the night, but thanks for joining us. We got one more song, ended on sort of a funky, jazzy note, which don't usually get the chance to do. I bought this CD, Milestones, by Miles Davis, one of my favorite of his. I don't listen to too much Miles Davis, but this one really stands out to me. Really hard bebop and swing. But yeah, thanks for sticking around. Thanks for indulging me, King Gizzard and fucking Miles Davis and all this bullshit that I like. And we'll be back 2 weeks from now. Love y'all. Thanks for tuning in. Bye-bye.

Time by Earth, Wind, and Fire off the Faces LP. Solid stuff. Heads for some more sample material here. Next up, we've got Change with the Sharing Your Love LP, and we're taking a listen to Promise Your Love. Hope you enjoy it.

That was Stuck from Change on a More Slept On LP. That was Promise Your Love off of the Sharing Your Love LP. Plenty of love going around. We got some love coming up next. It's funny, I actually brought this set of records because for the in the past month I was tasked to do a Stevie Wonder tribute show and make some beats out of Stevie Wonder material. So I had to go through my entire record collection, and I indeed thumbed through every single record I own. I think I'm in actually like the 850s or so. Forgot the exact. But I actually came across two records I had outside of Songs in the Key of Life, and that was Characters, which we'll be taking a listen to as well. But first up, we actually have a Syreeta album. And those who know, Syreeta was a sort of like protege of Stevie Wonder. He produced a super high-value, sought-after record, but this was not one of those records. This is another one where he has one track on it produced by him, and it's like very accentuated. Every place on the record where it's mentioned is like an asterisk. Produced by Stevie Wonder. This is actually produced by Leon Ware, primarily. Another legend in his own right. Though we're taking a listen to Harm or Love by Stevie Wonder. By Syreeta, but produced by Stevie Wonder. Hope you enjoy.

was Homer Love by Sarita, featuring, of course, legendary Stevie Wonder. We got some more Stevie coming up next. And I will have the beat machine set up in about an hour or so, where we'll play some beats and some new stuff I made from the Stevie Wonder project, as well as in general. And we're going to get into Characters, a really cool slept-on Stevie album that I don't think I've ever... when you see certain names, you just get the albums that I hadn't heard anything off of this one, aside from... I don't think I knew any of songs on here, but what's really cool is that there's actually a duet with Michael Jackson. I didn't know he actually collabed with Michael Jackson at that point in his career. This is 1987. And I took a listen to track one, side one. This is a very 80s energy album, very funky, up-tempo, very electronic-focused, not your soulful Stevie. But much like 80s Michael, it was just very high energy, very in-your-face, but you will know it's one of your most slow, soulful tracks on here. Still very synthy, it has that 80s vibe. So, hope you guys enjoy. I actually made a track out of this one. This is You Will Know by Stevie Wonder off of Characters.

As You Will Know by Stevie Wonder, beautiful song. I love me a good uplifting jam. And yeah, that's off of Characters, 1987 LP. And on the other side of that is actually Get It, a duet with Michael Jackson, as it says on the back here. But yeah, super interesting LP. Definitely check it out on your own time. But we're getting into some more soulful stuff with Sea Wind. This is their soft title LP. So really exciting stuff. Debuts, and so we've got Love Him, Love Her coming up next.

That was Love Him, Love Her by Seawind. Got some rock energy in there. We're going to keep that rock energy going. Got some really exciting stuff here from Daryl Hall and John Oates. Bigger than the both of us. Every time I hear their music, I remember how they had this like massive falling out. And I wish they remembered it. This music stuff is bigger than the both of them. But they got this super cool cover, super cool like spaceship energy thing, but like living room. And this has Crazy Eyes on it. This has Rich Girl on it. So a handful of classics, but a lot of slept on stuff too. So this one is Do What You Want, Be What You Are, Words to Live By from the legendary Hall of Notes. Hope you enjoy.

That was Do What You Want, Be What You Are by Hall & Oates. Solid stuff, words to live by, and that beautiful guitar in the background. Can't go wrong. We're moving on to some more soulful stuff with Peebo Bryson. With the LP I Am Love, we're taking a listen.

Love is on the rise, indeed, by Peebo Bryson. Beautiful stuff. We still got some more love coming up next with the legendary George Benson. This is Living Inside Your Love, a double LP. This, of course, has the legendary Love Ballad, one of my favorite versions of that song. But we're going to stick to some different love. Love is a Hurtin' Thing by George Benson. Also true. Hope you enjoy.

Beautiful, beautiful stuff from George Benson. Love is a written thing. You wouldn't know it from how lush and satisfying that song was. And we're going to hit the other side of that double LP with the coming weeks. A Prelude to Fall. There's always summer stuff and spring stuff. Of course, Summer Madness is classic. Winter stuff. There's a Winter Sadness one. But I don't think I've ever seen a song about fall. So perfectly timed. We had our first Windbreaker Great Weather Day the other day. Also, summer's over and all that jazz. But let's get into some actual

Beautiful stuff. No better way to end the summer than the prelude to fall from George Benson off of the Living Inside Your Love double LP. I'm going to stay in the jazz bag for a little bit longer before we get into some beats. And next up, we got David Sanborn. Whole bunch of shout out to Adam Bond, who was vending over at the Maker Park Radio Record Fair a couple months back. And got a whole bunch of David Sanborn off of him. Got a whole bunch of press kit stuff too, which is really cool. So this is the Hideaway LP. Taking a listen to If You.

And that was If You Will Be Mine by David Sanborn. Beautiful stuff. We're getting into some more jazz from my one of my all-time faves, Mr. Bob James. And this is one of my favorite records of him, Sign of the Times. And I love the use of the street sign with the question mark and the exclamation mark. Look at all that whimsy on the back. I was going to take a listen to the title track. It's a little too funky for me. We're going to get into back into the love bag. This is Love Power by Bob James. Hope you enjoy.

Oh man, that was heat. Nah, if I didn't have to stay here till 6, I was going straight home, booting up the sampler. That was beautiful. That was Love Power by Bob James. I mean, the vocals, the piano, you can't go wrong. Incredible song. I've actually never heard that before, despite thoroughly enjoying Sign of the Times. On the other side, apparently. But man, that was incredible. We are sticking to the jazz, because why stop now? You've got Six Hooper of the Crusaders, when he started flying solo and doing his thing. This is Touch the Feeling, and the feeling this time is happy. This is Feeling Happy. Hope you enjoy.

That was Feeling Happy by Styx Hooper. Super upbeat. Still got plenty of jazz in the tank. We're heading back to David Sanborn. And actually just realized something. Obviously it's a different LP. This is As We Speak, which I just realized is also the name of his podcast he had on WBGO Radio. So shout out to them. And yeah, I guess this is why he called it that, since it was about talking about jazz and music. Yeah, this is As We Speak. We're going to skip the title track and head straight to the heart. Hope you enjoy.

And that was Straight to the Heart from David Sanborn. And coming up next, you're not going to believe this. It's Straight to the Heart from David Sanborn. But the LP this time, not the actual track. Yeah, I brought a whole bunch of David Sanborn with me today because I like David Sanborn. Excuse me. We're going to take a listen to his rendition of 100 Ways off of As We Speak, off of Straight to the Heart from David Sanborn.

That was great Donald Fagen here in MakerParkRadio.nyc. I'm Tony Bellamy on a Sunday, just cooling with hip-hop meets bebop and bebop meets hip-hop and the many flavors of jazz. That was Maxine, Donald Fagen from the Nightfly album. We got some great music, the many flavors of jazz, and hopefully you will enjoy it. I know I enjoy playing it, so we're going to continue with more music and less talk of me on a Sunday. It's partly cloudy. It's about 79 degrees, and hopefully you'll have a great day. You're going to have a great day, so let's go, okay?

Helen Philosophe Adieu, otherwise known as Chardet. And well, Chardet. Wow, I can't believe I said that. And this is coming from Chardet's The Ultimate Collection, and that was Love is Stronger Than Pride. I'm Tony Bellamy here on Maker Park Radio, streamingradio.nyc. My show is called Just Coolin' and the Many Flavors of Jazz. I won't go through the whole thing that we do all the time. Right now, this is a Sunday, and we are headed towards the end of the summer. School starts Labor Day next weekend. So, you know, not everything is ending with summer, but, you know, the relaxing days are starting to come to an end. And, you know, hey, we still got things to do, as I do here on MakerParkRadio.nyc. And we have the master has I should say the creator has a master plan. Yes, sir. Okay. Leon Thomas here on MakerParkRadio.nyc.

MegaParkRadio.nyc. That was Sweet and Sour by Big Bang. You know, the summer is coming to an end. I don't know if you caught the U.S. Open, going out to the U.S. Open and checking out the three events. Also, Spike Lee yesterday had the tribute to Michael Jackson. There's been three jazz concerts from, let's see, City Stage. Charlie Parker Festival ends today. If you go to the city of Tompkins Park or uptown in Harlem, Marcus Garvey. There's been so many free events, and hopefully you get a chance to check it out. But you gotta get out, okay? We continue with more music and less of me with California Soul.

Lonnie Liston Smith here on MakerParkRadio.nyc. I'm Tony Bellamy. There you go. Okay, anyway, MakerParkRadio.nyc. We continue. That was Lonnie Liston Smith, Expansions. We continue with more music with the great Roy Ayers. He's coming. We live in Brooklyn, baby.

That's the Pat Metheny I want to hear. MakerParkRadio.nyc. I'm Tony Bellamy. We continue with more music. You just heard Roy Ayers. We continue the flow on streaming radio. Just Coolin'.

Pat Metheny here on MakerParkRadio.nyc as I scramble. Can't do two things at the same time. Got to concentrate on the music. MakerParkRadio.nyc. That was the great Pat Metheny and group. And that was from Speaking of Now. And it featured Pat Metheny on acoustic synth guitars, Lyle Mays, acoustic piano, Richard Bona, percussion, Kung Yu, vocals, in case he does it, not on this particular kind, Antonio Sanchez. And that was from the Speaking of Now CD or album, whichever way you have it. We continue with more music and less of me here on MakerParkRadio.nyc. And we've got the great John McLaughlin. Listen up.

Did you hear that? Great John McLaughlin, K. Allegra, doing some rapping on there as well. That was a great CD. It was from the CD or slash album, you might call it, depending on the medium these days. That was Belo Horizonte, that album. I love John McLaughlin here on MakerParkRadio.nyc. The many flavors of jazz. You also heard him rapping at the same time and then transferring that to his fingers on the guitar. So, you know, Cat is way out and beyond. That's who John McLaughlin. Matter of fact, he had an album called My Goals Beyond with John McLaughlin and Carlos Santana. Enough of that. And that's Tony Bellamy here on Just Coolin'. We continue with more music. And this time we've got John Coltrane live at the Half Note. And that was like 1965. Half Note was located on Spring Street in Manhattan. And this album was discovered by Ravi Coltrane with some tapes that he found of his father, John Coltrane. And he decided to say, hey, he listened to it and he said, hey, look, this is great. Pop's got a great album here. He said, why not let the public hear it? And it's called Live at the Half Note here on Maker Park Radio. I've spoken too long. Tony Bellamy, where hip-hop meets bebop and bebop meets hip-hop, and in many flavors of jazz.

John Coltrane live at the Half Note. That was 1965. McCoy Tyner on piano, Jimmy Garrison on drums, Jimmy Garrison on bass, Elvin Jones on drums, and of course the great John Coltrane on sax. We continue with more music on MakerParkRadio.nyc.

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That was the Invisible Sessions, and it was called Heroes of Sponge Cake with the Many Flavors of Jazz. I'm Tony Bellamy, just cooling. We continue on a Sunday as we continue and start our new week and get into it in the last week of fall as well. Let's go. More music, less of me, which is always a good thing.

We continue with more music going from Cannonball Adderley, the work song, to Roland Kirk, what's on Roland Kirk? Okay. Tony Bellamy here in Just Coolin'.

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The great Donald Byrd, from that same CD or album back in the day in the 70s called Places and Spaces. Donald Byrd,

Wallace Roney here on MakerParkRadio.nyc. Just cool, and it's almost that time of the day where we've got to end this show pretty soon. And that was Wallace Roney from his, in case you don't know, Wallace Roney played the trumpet, okay? And reminded me so much of Miles Davis. And this was Mysterioso. I call it Mysterioso. It's not really, it's Mysterios. And that's what it is here on MakerParkRadio.nyc. Always good, glad to be here. I'm Tony Bellamy. You can catch me on justcoolin.com, jcoolin podcasts, as well as jcoolin Bellamy on Instagram, in case you want to follow me, okay? We continue and we go out with Estheros here on MakerParkRadio.nyc. Always glad till the next time, okay? So glad to be here, as I said. Let's go.

Hey, hey, hey. That's how the punk show starts, man. Welcome to the Nowhere Fast Show. It's noon on September 1st. How did that happen? Anyway, September 1st, 2026, 50 years since punk rock apparently started, even though I think it started way before that. But I guess that's the generally accepted time frame. 1976, and yeah, we'll go with that for now, but not for long. Gonna be playing a bunch of punk records today here in Maker Park Radio Studios. Thanks for tuning in, and yeah, I'll be here with you till 2 p.m. today, and I'm gonna try to take it slow, take it easy, and get really rocking. But yeah, they say it began in 1976, but I'd argue that began earlier than that.